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All right. How about a 13K payday keyword next? You ready to win $1,000 as you start your work week? Right after Cody Johnson, The Fall.

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Home of the Bobby Bones Show, loving this new one from Luke Bryan. Country, and she knows it. 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

92.9 The Bull, and your 13K payday keyword, chance at $1,000, pay some taxes back. I know you had to pay back in April, right? Save some money for gas. Take the family out on a road trip. Have a fancy schmancy dinner. 13K payday keyword is next. You get the point. Right after Darius Rucker on The Bull.

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Great summer song from John Morgan. There is Kid Myself. 92.9 The Bowl, number one for the country. It is Scotty checking in tonight. Look at this. We get our first 100 degree days, and I've got like a winter-like cold all of a sudden. It's awful.

Johnny 2.9 The Bull, number one for new country. Brand new one from Ella Langley and Morgan Wallen. It is taking off like a rocket up the charts. Here it is, I Can't Love You Anymore on The Bull.

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Marty, Eric Church, Morgan Wall, and Tim McGraw. There is MacArthur, 92.9 The Bull, number one for new country. Scotty in tonight, even though I'm all stuffed up, can still crank out the tunes like Tyler Hubbard.

roll, Lainey Wilson. Now, you probably don't remember, but Jelly originally released that song just solo without Lainey Wilson. It did okay. Then he re-released it with Lainey, shot to number one. All right, Josh Ross,

little crib. 92.9 The Bowl, number one for new country. You know, I had a beautiful weekend camping up in the White Mountains at Big Lake. Except somehow I came down with this sinus infection congestion business. It was a great weekend and a terrible weekend at the same time.

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KHUD, Tucson.

just after 8. Thanks for having us on tonight. We are 92.9 The Bull. Andy and Scotty, a little concert warm-up for Kane Brown Show Thursday, August 13th at Ava Amphitheater. Here's this new one. This is Woman on the

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Loving that from Jason Aldean. Don't Tell on Me. That's his latest. 92.9 The Bull. We're number one for new country in southern Arizona. Here is Morgan Wallen.

Loving that from Dustin Lynch. It is easy to love. We are 92.9 The Bull, number one for new country. Scotty in tonight. 42-minute bull ride fired up and ready to go. Here is Carrie Underwood.

Cody Johnson, there's the fall. 92.9 The Bull, number one for New Country. Your video of the night ready to go on the Scotty page, thebulltucson.com. So if you've ever, you know, you're like a professional backer-upper on the boat ramp at any one of our great lakes in Arizona, you're going to love this video. All right, check it out. Girl,

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Luke Combs, Sleepless in a Hotel Room. 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Enough times to make it number 9. Kicking off the top 9 at 9 tonight, it is Scotty with Russell Dickerson.

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Jason Aldean, number 5 tonight, 92.9 The Bull. So we did the world premiere of the Brandon Kenny Chesney song, Carry On, last Friday. Apparently you love it because you requested it a ton today. So much that it's number 4 tonight. Here's Carry On, Kenny Chesney.

Dylan Scott, What He'll Never Have. 92.9 The Bull, number one for New Country. Counting backwards tonight till we get to number one. Couple more to go. Scotty Scoop ready to go here too in 7 minutes. Riley Green going to be all over your TV this fall. I'll tell you why next.

0: Hey.
1: It's Jeff Morgan Wallen. There is Don't We? 92.9 The Bull, number one for new country. And that is number one tonight on the top nine at nine. Congrats to Morgan Wallen. Scotty Scoop ready to go. So Riley Green is going to be spending a little more time on your television. Along with his current stint on Marshall's, he's now going to be one of the judges for season 30 of The Voice. Now, he replaces departing judge John Legend, so that means he's going to join Adam Levine and Kelly Clarkson on the judging panel. So in a video posted to his Instagram, he took a call from Kelly Clarkson, who said, "We've never officially met. I'm super stoked to coach alongside you. Welcome to The Voice. I was stoked when I heard you're going to be a coach because I actually am a super fan of your music. You probably know that because I've covered several of your songs, but needless to say, fan at all, it is a competition." And then get this, Kelly said she was going to win, and then she sent him a special gift, his very own coach's chair with his name on it, like the ones they use on the show. How cool is that? All right, The Voice Season 30 starts in the fall. You can always keep up with all the latest at TheBullTucson.com, and that is Scotty Scoop.
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Dustin, Jelly, Chevrolet, 92.9 The Bull, number one for New Country. We get the heat here in southern Arizona. In fact, tomorrow it's going to be 103 and then 100 on Wednesday. We don't get hurricanes, thankfully. It is Luke Combs now.

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0: Jeff from Zach Top. There is South of Sanity. 92.9 The Bull, number one for new country. Here is Jordan Davis. This is What My World Spins Around.
1: I love a first cast when the water's glass and the line starts to run. Well, that first sip of a cold beer when the working week's done. I love a twilight in the morning before the day wakes up.

0: talking about Riley Green being the third judge on The Voice for season 30 earlier in Scotty Scoop. So I had to play a song for him right there. There is Change My Mind. 92.9 The Bull. It is Scotty here tonight. So Mom was faking it yesterday for Mother's Day. I'll explain coming up. Let's roll Jason Aldean now, My Kind of Party on The Bull.
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There is Kid Myself. We are 92.9 The Bull, number one for new country. It is Scotty muddling along with a hoarse voice and nasal congestion, but I'll make it through. It's Morgan Wallen, Ernest Now.

Jeff from Chase Matthew. It is Holding It Down. That's his new one. 92.9 The Bull, number one for New Country. That is song number one in a 42-minute bull ride, which means we got a gazillion songs to go. Luke Bryan coming up, his latest on the way, and Low Cash now. We could try.

Marty, Eric Church, Morgan Wallen, and Tim McGraw. There is MacArthur. We are 92.9 The Bull, number one for New Country. Your home for the 13K payday. 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

New Luke Bryan, Country and She Knows It, 92.9 The Bull. We are number one for new country in Southern Arizona. It is Scotty tonight. This is the number one song nationwide right now. Luke

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Mega Maroney, Beautiful Things, 92.9 The Bowl. We are welcoming Tracy Lawrence, the No Alibis Tour to Linda Ronstadt Music Hall. 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

just after 11. Thanks for having us on tonight. I want to get your request in. I still got time here for another hour. Shoot me an email, Scotty with a Y at thebolttucson.com. 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Or you can shoot me a DM on any of our socials. We're at The Bull Tucson.

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42-minute bull ride fired up and ready to go tonight. Here is Jelly Roll in the mix by request for Marcos. Thank you so much for listening, brother. Here is Son of a Sinner.

You know, one of the things I love about my job, breaking new music. Oh, you betcha. That's why I love the world premieres we do. All right, this is the new one right here from Corey Kent, Co-Wetzel. This is Rocky Mountain Low.

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92.9, the Bull, Tucson's number one for new country. Hey, as your Tuesday gets rolling, I thought I could kick things off with some good news, hopefully put a smile on your face. Hang on for two songs and I'll share this story with

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92.9 The Bull. All right, got a topic to discuss next hour. I want to hear from you on this. 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
1: 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I'm calling from Phoenix, Arizona. Enjoy your work. Thank you.
0: Hey, Mike. I appreciate you, brother. 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

0: 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Ann Hudson coming in with the latest Nashville updates. And what do you have for us today?
1: Geez, there's been a lot of show shuffling, you know, Granger, after Post Malone and Jelly Roll canceled six of their big bleep stadium tour part two shows. I got scoop on that coming up in your Nashville news next. Did you follow me on all that?

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7: Hey, thanks for starting your Tuesday here with me on After Midnight. Y'all, what's up? I'm Granger Smith, your host. I have some things that went down on this day in history I want to talk about coming up, plus some Nashville news with Ann Hudson. She's going to talk about her favorite stars out there in Nashville and what they're up to. All of this here early on a Tuesday. I'm glad you're with me. Keep that station here.

Moving on. 92.9 The Bull. On this day in 1994, Pulp Fiction premiered, and nothing about movies was ever the same again after that. We'll talk about this in history, plus some other things that went down on this day coming up in Two Country Songs. I can

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Tucson's number one for new country, 92.9 The Bull. Last hour, we talked about this. What are your top three favorite movies? Man, I've been getting some good phone calls about this. I want to hear from you. 866-607-8383.

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1: Greetings, this is Julie from Carroll, Iowa. 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I get up early every morning just to listen to you. Thank you very much for all you do.
0: Hey, Julie, you know I love Iowa. Thank you so much for calling.

0: 92.9, the Bull, Tucson's number one for new country. Next up, Ann Hudson joining us to dish out some Nashville news. Ann, what's on deck?
1: Well, I wasn't expecting to tear up on a Tuesday early morning, but this story about Morgan Wallen definitely did that. I've got it coming up for you, Granger, in your Nashville news next.
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1: 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Not everyone sleeps at night. Some of us think, some of us drive, some of us pray. Granger's with you through it all. Thanks for being a part of the After Midnight family.

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8: Granger Smith here. It's After Midnight. All you third shifters out there grinding through the night, this one is for you. You're the backbone, seriously, of the overnight. And I want to tell you, too, whatever the reason you're up right now, up early or up late, you're not alone. And I'm glad to be with you. I got a bunch of good country music to play for you. And I got this topic. What's your favorite car or truck? 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I've also got Earl Dibbles Jr. coming in here with a dumb criminal story. All this here early on a Tuesday. We're after midnight.

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1: 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Have a great day, all you people.
0: I appreciate you, buddy. 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I

92.9 The Bull. A mom in Texas brought Jell-O shots to her kid's fifth grade Christmas party, not realizing they were actually loaded with vodka. After a few kids got sick, the party was definitely over, and so was her day. Earl Dibbles Jr. is going to share this dumb criminal story with us next.

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7: Tuesday, early risers. What's up? Welcome to After Midnight with me, Granger Smith. I'm your host. I've got some good news I want to read for y'all coming up. Put a smile on your face, hopefully. Plus some Nashville news with Ann Hudson. She's coming in to talk about your favorite stars out there in Nashville and catch you up with their news. Hang tight for all of this early on a Tuesday. We are After Midnight.

0: 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Hey, as your Tuesday gets rolling, I thought I could kick things off with some good news, hopefully put a smile on your face. Hang on for two songs and I'll share this story with you.
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92.9, the Bull, Tucson's number one for new country. 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
1: I'm actually driving 4 hours back to camp for youth pastor up in Minnesota. And my son and one other teenager forgot all of their stuff at camp. 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So it's going to be a good day.
0: Oh, man. 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Thanks.

0: 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Ann Hudson coming in with the latest Nashville updates. And what do you have for us today?
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92.9 The Bull. Hey, thanks for sharing your Tuesday here with me on After Midnight, y'all. Before you take off and get that old day started, let me remind you, God is great and He is worthy of our praise. I'm Granger Smith, coming to y'all from the Yee Farm in Central Texas. If you're just not getting your day started and you want to hang out some more, join me for Mornings with Granger over there on Yee Radio. The link to Yee Radio is in the bio of our Instagram at After Midnight Granger Smith. Thanks for hanging out.

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5: 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We're going to talk about that coming up. We got a big show today. Glad everybody's here. 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
1: Looking for something to watch? 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Next week on Netflix, Tuesday, the debut of the stand-up special Wanda Sykes' Legacy. Next Wednesday on Netflix, the premiere of the music documentary Kylie on the life and career of Kylie Minogue. Next Thursday, the start of the Netflix sci-fi dramedy The Burrows, starring Alfred Molina, Alfre Woodard, Bill Pullman, Gina Davis, and more. Next Friday on Netflix, the start of the adult animation series Mating Season from the makers of Big Mouth and the comedy film Ladies First, starring Sacha Baron Cohen and Rosamund Pike. Next Sunday, season 2 of the Netflix comedy Bad Thoughts, starring Tom Segura, and live at 2:50 p.m. Eastern, the F1 Canadian Grand Prix. Next Monday on Acorn TV, the debut of the mystery comedy You're Killing Me, starring Brooke Shields. Next Tuesday on Hulu, the documentary film The Nightmare Upstairs, What Happened to Ty and Bryn. Next Thursday on Paramount Plus, the 4th season premiere of SkyMed. Next Friday on Paramount Plus with Showtime, the launch of season 8 of The Chi. Next Wednesday on Apple TV, the launch of the new crime dramedy Maximum Pleasure Guaranteed, starring Tatiana Maslany. Next Wednesday on Amazon Prime Video, the debut of the one-off film Tom Clancy's Jack Ryan Ghost War, starring John Krasinski. Next Thursday on Amazon Prime Video, the documentary film Kyle Larson versus the Devil. And next Friday over on Peacock, the streaming release of Kill Bill, The Whole Bloody Affair.
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21: And I asked all my buddies on the first baby, hey, do I have an ugly baby? And everybody said no, but 2 years later, we looked back on baby pictures, and I'm like, oh, Lord. Like, thank goodness he grew into his body, because he was not a cute baby at all, and everybody would just lie straight to our face, you know? They didn't want to tell us the hard truth.
2: Hard truth. We can take the hard truth. Yeah, biologically, we just are probably conditioned to think that our babies are beautiful, and they are to us, but you guys are bunch of freaking liars.
22: But no, but your baby really is.
2: And maybe she is.
22: She is. Okay. We promise. Like, I
2: this
22: can
2: is what
22: show
2: Christian's
22: you
2: talking about.
22: I know. No. I can show you some babies that are a little like...
2: But you don't have a close relationship with whomever those babies' parents are.
22: I know.
23: Could you take it if we said that is the ugliest baby I've ever seen?
2: I would feel like, all right, we're about to show you. You know how I do.
23: I'm going to prove to you.
2: Oh, it's yeah? On. It's on. I ever doing push-ups, sit-ups.
22: Yeah.
2: Yeah, Christian, I do feel like my daughter is a beautiful baby, but I'm supposed to feel that way. I think that is biologically wired into us from probably thousands of years ago, so people didn't see their ugly baby and be like, this one ain't for me, and just throw it like in the river or something.
23: Wow.
22: Yeah.
21: And see, I come from a family who my parents sent out monthly pictures when we were all babies. And my 3-month picture did not make it into the mail because they said, my mom said, I'm not showing people this picture.
22: Oh, wow.
21: So now my mom has actually blown up that picture onto a pillow and gave it to my wife. And that pillow is sitting on our bonus room couch right now. And everybody laughs at it because it's such an ugly baby picture of me. And my parents knew, though, that I was an ugly baby.
2: I bet you're so good looking right now, Christian. Yeah. You're probably a model right now, right? Like you have developed into a swan.
21: Oh, absolutely. Yep. Absolutely, man.
2: I can tell. I appreciate that call, man. Hope you have a good day today.
21: You all as well. Thank you, guys.
2: All right, see you, man. Nick Cannon's accountant allegedly stole $2 million, fled the country.
24: Oh, man. See, this is...
2: He needs that money for the kids.
24: Yeah, he's got a lot of kids.
2: Got a lot of kids. Federal prosecutors indicted Nick Cannon's former manager, Frank Musoki, for stealing, allegedly, more than $2 million. Authorities claim he used Cannon's debit cards and PIN numbers to use for cash withdrawals, Amazon purchases, travel, personal expenses. It's just on. And then apparently he left.
22: Wow, totaling $2 million?
2: TMZ.
22: That's...
2: Yeah, that's one. How about this?
22: Cash withdrawals.
2: A celebrity hairstylist, Chris Appleton, $200,000 for one haircut.
22: Like who, what celebrities does he work with?
2: So I read the story. The headline is a little deceiving. because he had to fly there. It's a whole day. There's all these costs. It's still an expensive haircut, but it was really all the costs built into him getting there, spending a couple of days there. The haircut was expensive too, but it's really not.
22: Okay, it's not like you show up to his salon and sit down for a $200,000 haircut.
2: Mm-hmm.
22: Got it.
2: That was it. But it didn't say how much really the haircut cut was. I would assume someone like this that's going to work with Kim Kardashian or J-Lo, the haircut itself is probably
22: in the hundreds.
2: $5,000.
22: $5,000 for a haircut?
2: If it's not just a trim.
22: Okay.
2: We're not just, you know, doing the edges, deal. They called
22: the split ends.
2: Yeah, the ends. Yeah,
23: the ends.
22: The ends.
2: Yeah. It's still wildly expensive, but if he's traveling around the world,
22: I got it. Yeah,
2: hotel, food, cut. So, but man, did you see the story? I think it was maybe Simone Biles. I feel like it was a gymnast.
22: Yes, it's her. Yes,
2: and she said that she walked a red carpet, and so she just hired a glam team, which people often do, to do hair, to do makeup, to do styling. And it ended up being like $30,000. And she's like, what? I'm never doing this again.
22: Yeah, she's like, I'll just stay home. Well, what's the point?
23: And all they do is just like make sure she just looks good the whole night?
22: Well no, they part of getting her ready.
2: Yeah.
23: Oh, okay.
22: Like after she totaled up, like at the end, she did the red carpet thing, the event. And then when she looked at the receipts later, it's like, oh my gosh, to have a stylist, to get the dress, to get my hair done, to get my makeup done. She's like, what's
2: day rates for both.
22: What's the point? Mm-hmm. I just stay home.
2: To walk a red carpet and sit in there. Yeah, that's crazy too, man. Going to play Jordan Davis, Turn This Truck Around, Bobby Bones Show. Hey, call us if you want. 877-77-BOBBY. That is our number. 877-77-BOBBY.

0: about that. We got a DM from a listener that was like, hey, you should watch this documentary. 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

about 100 days since Nancy Guthrie disappeared, and even though there still haven't been any arrests, investigators say the case is active and they're still making progress behind the scenes. And what really stands out is how the community hasn't let that hope fade. Savannah Guthrie did post on Mother's Day begging for any information in regards to her mother's whereabouts to be turned into the FBI. That has got to be so tough. Sending her so much love. It's 92.9 The Bull, number one for New Country.

0: 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It's crazy. 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

0: 92.9, the Bull, number one for New Country. And Tucson is under an ozone alert right now, which means air quality is expected to get unhealthy because heat and sunlight are mixing with pollution from things like cars to create ground-level ozone, and that can irritate your lungs. So if you have breathing issues, make sure you take an extra precaution. It's 92.9, the Bull.
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92.9 The Bull, number one for new country, is getting you a piece of our 13K payday with the keyword deposit, D-E-P-O-S-I-T. 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

Just past 11 a.m. on 92.9, the Bull, number one for New Country. Be caller 9 right now, 880-9292, for your chance to win a pair of tickets to Boots in the Park, going down with John Party and some of his closest buddies. It's going to be a great show right here in Tucson at Rito Park. So if you want to go to Boots in the Park, be caller 9, 880-9292.

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Here's Morgan Wallen. There.

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It is never a small deal that I grew up an hour outside of Tucson and I get to talk to you guys every single day right here. Like, it just makes my heart so full. So thank you so much for tuning in every single day. It's 92.9 The Bull, number one for New Country. I never get

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KHUD, Tucson.

right, go ahead. Send me a talk back. Let me know where we're eating at for lunch so I can order it for the studio. I can have lunch with you guys while I'm playing your favorite songs. Like Riley Green changed my mind. Coming up, let's see. I got some Morgan Wallen, Megan Maroney on the way as well on the Bull.

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101.9, the Bull number one for New Country. Now, Megan Patrick did announce that she's expecting her first bundle of joy with her husband, Mitchell Tenpenny. I love this for her. It does look like she's going to have to take a little bit of a break from touring. Starting in June, she did announce this yesterday. I hope she feels great about her decision because she needs to take care of herself. Growing a baby, that's some serious business. It's 92.9 The Bull.

0: 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It's crazy, but what is in Amy's algorithm? Wait till I play you some of the crazy stuff she looks at. 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

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That works too. Here's Russell Dickerson having a me on the Bull.

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Our lunch hour is coming to a close. Hopefully your food was delicious for your lunchtime. Now try not to fall asleep when you go back to work.

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you need your life together with an extra $1,000, you're in luck. The 13K payday keyword is coming your way in just a few. Shaboozy and Jelly Roll on right now. Luke Bryan on the way, as well as Corey Kent and Cole Wetzel.

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92.9, the Bold number one for a new country. My name is Yaya Martinez, and yes, you can find me on the gram. At Yaya Martinez is my username. Here's Corey Kent with Cole Wetzel, Rocky Mountain Low. By request, Celeste in Oro Valley. It's been a while since I heard from you. Thank you for hitting me up.

have to get my car worked on tomorrow. And I asked the dealership, can I just pay for the work up front? And he said, no, you got to wait until we find other problems. Like, you're not going to find other problems. Just let me pay up front. It's

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The Bull wants to give you a piece of our 13 at K Payday, all right? 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Let's go, Tucson. It's the

to remind you, if you need a feel-good movie just to boost your mood, definitely watch Remarkably Bright Creatures on Netflix. It's so warm and reflective. It was a great movie, and it has Sally Field in it. You already know it's going to be good. It's 92.9 The Bull, number one for New Country.

0: 92.9 The Bull, number one for New Country. My name is Yaya Martinez, and I'm heading up out of here. But I'm leaving you in great hands. My guy Chris O'Gorman is coming up next with another 13K payday keyword. Have a beautiful day, you guys. It's 92.9 The Bull.
1: I love a first cast when the water's glass and the line starts to run. 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I love a twilight in the morning before the day wakes up.

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92.9 The Bull, number one for new country, home of the Bobby Bone Show. Ashley McBride, one of my favorites, had a chance to see her and spend some time with her at Country Thunder a couple years ago. She's going to be the guest Thursday morning performing live.

0: 92.9 The Bold Love of John Morgan. Kid myself. Hi, it's Chris. Oh, Linda, it's always great when you check in.
1: 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Keep up the good work.
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92.9 The Bull and your home is total for 13K payday. Keyword is next. That's right. Your chance at $1,000 on what many people say is the longest day of their work week, a Tuesday, right? $1,000 could be yours next after Morgan Wallen's latest, Don't We, on The Bull.

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You remember when he came through? It was amazing.

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Randy Houser's running out of moonlight on 92.9 The Bull.

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22: They say everything happens for a reason, but I suspect everything happens for a reason. Like this commercial break. Did you need 15 seconds away from music? Or 15 seconds to eat a Reese's? Perhaps it's true. Everything happens for a Reese's.
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